you at 9 p.m. right here on Radio Studio Q. Bring you the hottest music and the biggest and newest music from around the world. This week, brand new music from Jason Walker, Memmi P, Lola, Thomas Newsome, and you know, the iconic Cube Guys from Italy. I am so happy to be with you. Are you ready? Because I am ready. Call your friends, text them, tell them we are live and the party is beginning right now. So get up, feel good, and let's go, let's dance. Turn it up to the... This is the Love House.

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This is Radio Studio Q, the Italian dance station. Come on.

How we doing? Are we feeling good? Are you having a great time? Are you dancing? I love y'all. This is the Love House. My name is Georgie Porgy, live and direct from Chicago on Radio Studio Q, the Italian dance station. 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

his name right. Mati Omish Retide Rolling Something. Let's go. Hot record. I love you. Come on. Keep it locked. Text your friends. Tell them we're live. The Love House is live. Radio Studio Q, the Italian dance station. Come on.

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Have a wonderful week. 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

facile. Let's come together right now. Oh yeah. Adesso. Let's come together right now. Come.